been, love never changes, you know, people change, you know. Love never changes. Love is universal. Yeah. Love is going to express itself as a form of forgiveness and compassion, you know, for each other, you know.

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listener, this is King Charles from the United Kingdom. It is important that old men hold positions of power because they rule the world. That is why it is good that you listen to

Something special happens in the dusty attic of the public radio in Hilversum. Something magical is created there. A special feeling is sent to all Dutch living rooms via masterful FM waves.

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1: Well, now, we call this the act of mating. 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

press my nose up to the glass around your heart. I should have known I was weaker from the start. You'll build your wall.